0: 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Let's go back to the 80s. Jam FM.
1: In 1965, Vietnam seemed like just another foreign war. But it wasn't. It was different in many ways, and so were those who did the fighting. In World War II, the average age of the combat soldier was 26.

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1: Oh yeah, for sure. Yeah, I'm really, I can really get along with that. I mean, like, that's really complete. I mean, total complete.
0: Will you please? If it's wonderful, it's wonderful.

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2: 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Me and the Jam On production crew here are taking over this world. 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

Someone very fragile, someone very young, someone very small. 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